0: 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Kicks 101.1.
1: Happy birthday, America. It's America's 250th birthday weekend. I'm Big Steve Kelly on Retro Country USA. And we celebrate America every week, but this week especially so. America's 250th birthday with some special songs, special discussions, great stuff for you. 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

Tama, Toledo, Gladbrook, and the rest of Tama County. Thank you for making us number one for Iowa's best country. 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

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The Kix Country Nights. 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
1: Yeah, I've been sitting around playing them haggard sounds, running them memories up, take me back to a square body truck. All my buddies all circled day around in an old city parking lot. Remember, thought we had it all. We didn't have a lot.

out of the blue, drifting off to the evening news. She said, honey, what would you do if you'd have never met me? I just laughed, said, I don't know. I could take

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Thanks for keeping us on by listening on the Kix app. Keep the country turned up all night. Ames. 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
8: And once again, we're back on board the country music time machine that is Kyle Petty's Back Then Again Country Countdown. Buckled in next to the NASCAR legend, we're Charlie and Debbie, as we celebrate 4th of July weekend with you. The whole Katy Perry claiming to be an astronaut thing, do you remember a time where you said something in public or in print and immediately knew it was going to come back to haunt you?
9: You mean she's not an astronaut? Is that what I'm just learning?
8: Hard to believe.
9: Oh, my gosh. No, so I can't say, listen, every time I say something, I think it's going to come back to haunt me. But the one thing I said long, many years ago was about Darlington, about the Speedway. I used to say it, love the people of Darlington, hate the racetrack. That was just the way I was. And then one day, in my infinite wisdom, I said they should fill the place up and have stadium bass fishing there. And that one quote will outlive me. I'm telling you, man, I get it all the time. Every time we go back to Darlington, every time we go to Bristol, because people get those two places mixed up, how, I don't know. But that is the one quote. But I love that quote, so I would never take it back.
10: No regrets this week, we promise. Only the biggest songs in country music from 1 year ago. Kicking things off today is Jelly Roll's favorite song from his Beautifully Broken album. This is Heart of Stone, number 20 on Kyle Petty's Back Then Again Country Countdown with Charlie and Debbie.

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But his land is just as dry, and his ghost is lying thirsty in the ditch where Ara died.

0: 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But on this song, he reminds us that there is room for some improvement on our feature of Country Stars and Stripes.
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2: With your Kicks Country forecast from the Weatherology Weather Center. Daytime highs approaching 84 this afternoon. Under mainly sunny skies, winds out of the northeast, 5 to 10 miles per hour. Clear skies tonight, lows dip down to about 63. Mainly sunny skies tomorrow, high temperatures reach up to 86. That's your forecast. I'm Kix 101.1 meteorologist Laura Lockwood. Currently 82.
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